0: 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But we carry on.
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my dear. 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It's an amazing sight, and it's all here for you now.

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And I touched your face.

0: Musique, rubriques, infos et émissions, RMJ à vos côtés depuis 40 ans.
1: 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Had a feeling we were gonna be good friends. Don't what I tell you.